0: Listen to the lyric.
1: Here we go.
0: We are the ones prophesied to return. My main concern is for all of you to learn how to live. Yes, through the lyrics I give and send, my friend, this age is coming to an end. Not the world, but the age is ending. Listen to the astrological message I'm sending.
1: Tell them.
0: Truth is truth.

0: 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What? You know, say why? Now the government now run nothing for them, brethren. You know, say the streets are empty. You know, say the pockets are empty. So the youths, them hungry. You know, say the youth, them are struggling. So them are start juggling. You know, I want to get caught in the game.
1: Them I want to be gangsters. 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

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I wanna carry a stick. I wanna get a medal award. I wanna have my hero slick and walk through a psychic ward. Yeah, I wanna be a cop, scare all the little kids. Yeah, I wanna be a cop, act like Mix the Tibbs, cause my father's with the underground. My girl is a pregnant bride. Her car was stolen the other day, but I like to catch that guy. Yeah, I am 21. Yeah, I am just a kid, but I wanna be a cop and do what Serpico did. I'm gonna change the force. I'm gonna better this world. Be my father to my baby. Be a cop to my girl. Yeah, I wanna be a cop. I wanna be a cop. I wanna be a cop. I wanna be a cop. Imagine on family reunions, I'll tell them about my job. I'll protect the little kids on communion. I'll make them see I work hard. But I wanna be a cop and not the under the table. I wanna be a cop. If only I

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0: Yeah, yeah. Give me that.
2: Oh! Yo, look towards the darkness.
0: Give me
2: yo, look towards the light. Yo, what? Yo, what is that?
0: Par ici les films de
2: blanc. 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
0: Par ici les films cultes.
2: Yo!
0: Yeah.
2: Yo!

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I asked you what job you were doing, and I swear that you answered to me. You had something to do with the railway and nothing to do with the sea. You talked a lot, Johnny. A lot of lies, Johnny. You took me for a ride, Johnny, all along the line. And I hate you so, Johnny. You're grinning there, Johnny. Just take that. Just damn.

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One morning we'll wake in our lodgings, and you'll hear the sea pounding the rocks, and you'll get up and walk off in silence, 'cause your ship is down there at the docks. You have no heart, Johnny. You know that you girl, Johnny. That girl, you're Johnny. Leaving now, Johnny, without a line. And I still love you so, Johnny. Just like at the start, Johnny. Just take that damn Bible to your mouth.

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They to look like everybody else. They to be yourself.

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0: Well, I got into punk in the same way as anybody else in 1976-77, going to gigs, being one of the punters. When I started working Melody Maker 2 years ago, I was working with all different types of bands, a little bit of everything really, and I find always that the punk bands were the most sincere, the most determined, and the most cooperative people that I worked with. That's really what made me decide to specialise in punk music.
1: So you empathise with it a lot more?
0: Certainly, certainly, yes.
1: Movements that come along.
0: Certainly. And there's a family atmosphere about punk rock which is wonderful. You can be accepted at any level in it. You know, it doesn't matter who you are, if you're into the bands and you're into the music, nobody cares.
1: I mean, how different do you think it's been from all these other tribal divisions that have emerged over the last couple of years, like rockabilly or jazz punk or whatever?
0: Well, maybe I'm not too qualified to talk about that, but I think maybe some of those have been contrived, whereas punk has thrived and survived through some of the hardest times that any movement has ever had. It's still there. It's bigger than it ever was. It seems to me a way of life and not a movement. It doesn't seem like a tribal division to me. It seems like a way of life.